So Dan Donegan did confirm that Disturbed will only be playing two shows this year and kind of sounded disappointed about it. He also revealed that they don't have any touring plans really organized for next year either, although, you know, we're only halfway through the year. That certainly could change. Wonder why. Why they're not. 94.5 The Buzz, it's Allie on a Thursday that feels an awful lot more like a Friday.

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0: Yes, Team USA winning their first knockout match since 2002 in the World Cup last night, taking out Bosnia-Herzegovina. Now, obviously, we got a costly red card, but we're taking on Belgium coming up Monday night from Seattle. 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It's Blake.
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1: 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So much.

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1: 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It's Allie on your Thursday that feels more like a Friday. And I got some free tickets for you to see Seven Dust, Theory of a Dead Man, and Return to Dust all together at Bayou Music Center September 9th. 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

94.5 The Buzz, and we're hearing that the NBA is going to test the one free throw rule. Now, this is something they've been doing in the G League for a while, and they're going to test it, maybe to put it into play in the NBA at some point. What is the one free throw rule? Well, it's that you take one free throw. If you get fouled trying to take a three-pointer, you get one free throw. It's worth 3 points, or if it's worth two, but you only ever take one. It's kind of like a hurry-up rule, I guess. We'll see if it ends up becoming the real deal in the regular season NBA. 94.5 The Buzz.

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0: Spain advances to the round of 16 with their 3-0 win over Austria this afternoon.
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0: Spain has yet to allow a goal during this World Cup. They'll take on the winner of tonight's match between Croatia and Portugal in the next round. Today's action wraps up with Algeria playing Switzerland at 11.
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You know, the crazy thing is that the forecasted high temp here in Houston on this second day and third day and fourth day of July, fourth July weekend, cooler than in Philadelphia. I mean, how nuts is that? 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

to the Twins, and now they're about to start their final home series of the first half of the season. Yeah, they're going to be hosting the Rays this weekend. Tampa Bay Rays, who've been on a tear as of late. And they're going to finish the first half of the season on the road next week. Then the All-Star break. Be nice to finish strong. 94.5 The Buzz, here's Beck.

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right, Sublime's singing about early in the morning and you rise into the streets. I'm just hoping that tomorrow is not one of those mornings that you're going to have to wake up early. Hopefully you got that 3-day weekend. Let me know if you need me to talk to your boss. 94.5 The Buzz.

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Pursuit and fiery auto crashes. Some will die in hot pursuit while sifting through my ashes. Some will fall in love with life and drink it from a fountain that is pouring like an avalanche coming down the mountain.

tonight, Switzerland versus Algeria. That one didn't start till 10 o'clock our time in Vancouver. Three more tomorrow, and that is it for the round of 32. And the round of 16 starts promptly on Saturday. Of course, Team USA will play Belgium on Monday. 94.5 The Buzz.

94.5 The Buzz. And I don't know why it is that when we get to this part of the summer where the heat really sets in, like July, every single year, no matter how many years I've dealt with it, every single year, it's like, oh yeah, it's so hot. Yeah. And water is wet. 94.5 The Buzz. It's New Papa Roach.

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4: I need to be healthy every day to survive it and go through the next chemo round and the next chemo round. 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
1: 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My wife's name is Allie. So, could you play some Danny California by Red Hot Chili Peppers and keep rocking?
0: 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I know Allie usually is short for Allison, so I get why you would say that. But mine is short for Alyssa. 94.5 The Buzz, Chili Peppers.

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it every weeknight at 11 o'clock. It's called Emerging Alt because it's a lot of songs you've never heard of. Sometimes bands you've never heard of. It's all next, hosted by Alex Mack on 94.5.

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1: Big lineup for Emerging Alt tonight. Yeah, my name's Alex Mack with iHeartRadio. This is an entire hour of all new music coast to coast tonight. And look, as we're getting into, you know, 4th of July weekend, I'm excited to be playing you a lot of songs. Maybe you're going to add them to your, like, cookout playlist, like Young the Giants on the show tonight with The Strokes, new Miles Smith, Somber, Sam Fender with Olivia Dean, Yellow Card and Good Charlotte. Got Evanescence and Noah Kahan. I mean, stacked lineup. And starting with new stuff from Almost Monday right now. Great vibe. This song's so good. It's called No More Regrets.

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0: I mean, chime in. Let me know what you thought. New one from Phoebe Bridgers. Song's called Lost Boys here on Emerging Alt, your new music show. My name is Alex Mack. I love it when you give me your honest opinion, right? That's kind of the whole point of the show. Like, I'm essentially pitching an entire hour of all new.

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What's going on? It's Alex Mack with iHeartRadio. This is Emerging Alt, your new music show where I just play you an entire hour of all the best new releases. But, you know, sometimes in doing that, it makes me go back and, like, watch old performance videos from, you know, the bands that have new songs, but I want to kind of see maybe what they were like when they first started, whatever. I'm a big Strokes fan, and there's an awesome video of the lead singer, Julian Casablancas, performing at a festival, and he just goes full rock star mode and, like, smashes a camera. Like, with a mic stand, it's insane. I think he's a little bit more chill now, but still pretty epic video. New Strokes right now. This is Going Shopping.

0: 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What's going on? 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
1: 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I'm listening to the radio. You guys are keeping the night interesting. I love this radio station.
0: All right, hey, big shouts to Houston. Appreciate listening. 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The song's called Self-Aware.

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1: What's up? This is Alex Mack on Emerging Alt. We're coast to coast tonight, playing you all the best new music, which honestly is like such a joy. And cool to see like our iHeartRadio On The Verge artist right now on the show, a band called Mother. This is My Love.

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1: Yellow Card and Good Charlotte together on that song. It's like my, you know, high school iPod's dream. The song's called Bedroom Posters on Emerging Alt. I'm Alex Mack. This next band, yeah, I like to, you know, not just assume how a band is going to sound by reading where they're from, but doesn't it make sense to know that this band, Buffalo Traffic Jam, is from Montana? Like, in the best way, it makes so much sense. One of my favorites from them right now called Fool's Gold. What do you say?

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3: Mo, what you giving away?
4: Ooh, it's sold out tickets to see Stained with Seether, Hooba Stank, and Hinder October 17th in the Woodlands. Huge prize.
3: And you're thinking, man, I hope I go third on this game. If one or two gets it, you're out. You don't even get a chance to play. So I don't know where the sweet spot is. People have gotten this. I mean, it's rare. Some people have gotten it on the first clue. Maybe Rebecca will be that person that gets it on the first clue. Rebecca, welcome in.
5: Thank you.
3: It's the Don't Be a Pig game. It's not dirty. Don't think dirty things, okay? Like Mo.
5: All right.
3: Mo is dirty. But she comes across as being real sweet.
4: Yes. The sweetest.
3: You need to get rid of all those thoughts, okay?
6: Such a pig.
3: Don't. Rebecca.
5: I can do it.
3: Okay, Rebecca. Mm-hmm. I'm looking for a word. Your first clue and your only clue, Rebecca. I'm like one great big giant vibrator.
6: Such a pig.
3: I'm like one great big giant vibrator. Rebecca, what's the word I'm looking for? What am I looking for here? What am I talking about?
5: A massage chair.
3: A massage chair?
4: Good guess.
3: That's a really, really good guess. Just, it's not going to be that easy, apparently.
4: Good try, sister.
3: All right, Rebecca, we got to think about it. Maybe Abby. Abby!
7: Good morning.
3: The girls.
4: What's up?
3: Hi, Abby. Welcome in to the game. I'm like one great, big, huge, giant vibrator. Your next clue is, I can handle two at a time. Ho! Oh, I can handle two at a time.
8: Don't be a pig.
5: I was going to say washing machine. That was the first clue.
3: Were you going to say washing machine?
4: Yeah.
3: This is Abby from Fresh Out of Bed Head to Head.
4: Hey, Abby.
3: She's trying some other games.
4: Yeah.
3: Washing machine is your answer?
4: Yeah, I was going to say...
3: Show me a washing machine. No.
4: Two at a time?
3: Sorry, Abby. The girls. Kathy.
9: Yes.
3: Kathy, get this right.
10: Good morning.
3: Hi. All right, here we go. You're getting all the clues now. So you've got the best shot at winning this. Three clues for you. I think it's real obvious. First clue is I'm like one great, big, huge, giant vibrator. Question number two. I can handle two at a time. Clue number three. I am a lot of fun between your legs. I am a lot of fun. Alex laughing over there. I am a lot of fun between
4: your
3: legs.
4: No.
10: Oh, gosh. That's hard.
3: A great big vibrator. I can handle two at a time. And I am a ton of fun between your legs.
10: I mean, like a mechanical bull?
3: Oh, my God. I'm telling you, you're so close. But that's not the correct answer. I got you guys stumped?
11: Yeah.
4: Yeah.
3: You know what we need? We need a dude. Stu!
12: What a do?
3: Stu, would you show these ladies? Here's your three clues. I'm like one great, big, giant, huge vibrator. I can handle two at a time. And I am a ton of fun between your legs. Stu.
12: Man, it sounds like a hog, also known as a motorcycle.
3: Yeah!
4: Stop!
3: A motorcycle!
4: Chili knew the whole time.
3: Chili knew it?
4: Yeah, he did.
3: How did Chili know it?
4: I don't know. He's my favorite pig.
3: Stu! Listen. Send a couple of women to do a man's job here, okay? I thought the third one was going to get it for sure.
4: That's hard.
3: Yeah, it was. What do you give it? Stu's the winner.
4: Stu, you're the winner. Oh, we've got a pair of tickets for you to see Stained. It's their Break the Cycle 25th anniversary tour. Seether, Hooba Stank, Hinder, October 17th in the Woodlands. These tickets are sold out. You've earned them, Stu.
12: Bro, I am freaking out. I'm so psyched. I've been wanting to see Stained like my whole life, and I never have. Oh, so this is awesome. I am psyched. I am so psyched.
3: Do we got the right guy here or what?
4: Yeah.
3: All right, Stu. Great job today. Way to save the game.
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94.5 The Buzz. Good morning. It's your brother Rod, man. If you're like us, I know that you're ready for even more grilling and chilling. Let's keep the celebrating going. America's 250th. Thanks for starting your day off with us. Let's do this, baby. 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
3: I didn't think we needed to make a huge deal of this, and I'm not even sure it's real. It's one of these internet things, and it seems like it could be a setup.
4: What is that?
3: It's an etiquette question. I thought we could just handle it with a quick discussion on the air today.
4: Mm-hmm.
3: You're driving your girlfriend. Girlfriend, I think, is clutch. And your mother's going along with you. This video shows the guy's girlfriend getting in the front seat and closes the door. See where this is going.
4: Mm-hmm.
3: Mother walks up and says, "I'm not sitting in the back seat. You need to get out."
4: Yeah.
3: And I know I'm going to take some crap for this. It's just a girlfriend. Okay. I'm sorry. Because there's a difference if it's the wife. But I still think with the wife, I still think mom
4: sits in the front.
3: I still think mom gets the front. So the mother walks up and says, "I'm not sitting in the back seat. You need to get out." Girl refuses to get out. Mom doesn't back down. For what it's worth, the mother isn't super old. Mm-hmm. Doesn't look like she has any mobility issues.
4: Yes, fair.
3: The back seat would be okay for her,
4: mm-hmm.
3: other than the fact that she's older.
5: What about the back seat?
3: She's a larger woman.
5: Okay, but what about the back seat's more difficult than the front seat?
4: I don't think it's about how difficult it is. I think it's about respect.
3: It's a hierarchy thing.
4: Yes.
5: Again, is this something that you should really be upset about at all?
4: Mom was upset.
3: The girl storms out, says she's not going now.
4: Oh, my gosh.
3: And then goes and gets in her own car.
5: Problem solved.
3: And takes off. Mom gets the front seat, right?
4: Yes.
3: It puts the dude in a bad situation.
4: Mm-hmm.
3: It does, but
5: what did he do in this? Did he
3: didn't do anything, but the girlfriend...
4: He was like,
5: That's fair. that's the move. You just
4: yeah.
5: like, I don't know.
4: Yeah.
5: You guys figure this out.
3: Listen, I know your wife well enough that if you're in a situation with your mom and that... Emma's just please. And your mom's going to say, "No, I'm
5: my
3: fine
5: mom
3: in the
5: would
3: back."
5: Get in the back seat 100%. Anyways.
3: Your mom's like,
5: my mom
3: "I'm fine,
5: could
3: I'm fine."
5: Care less about
4: but you
5: that
4: offer.
5: Stuff.
3: But Emma's going to say, "You get in the front, right?"
4: Yes.
5: I've never understood I get shotgun if you're going on a road trip, that makes sense. Like, I understand that. But, like, if your friend is 7 feet tall, you give that guy the front seat. I don't really care. Like, I don't really care if I'm front seat, back seat, whatever. I don't want to be middle seat, ideally. But, like, if it was the three of us going to Rod's car, I would not care if Mo got in the front seat. I would not care. If I got in the front seat, I wouldn't cede the front seat to you.
3: Take out my mom's mobility issues, and she wouldn't be able to do this for a couple of years now, but still, like back in the day, my mom is never sitting in the back seat, and a girlfriend is sitting in the front seat. Like, that's just not going to go.
4: Yeah.
3: Okay? And if this even situation happened, I don't know. My mom's an animal. She might drag her out of the car. Right. I don't know what she would have done.
4: Yeah. No longer your girlfriend, that's for sure.
3: Yeah. I think that's the last day I'm dating that chick. That's it. That's the last. I've never seen her since. I've never seen her since. We threw her while the car was moving. Mm-hmm. My mom threw her out.
5: She's still rolling.
4: Bye bye.
3: She's on the side of the road. It's the last time I saw her. There's got to be some kind of respect thing.
5: Why is it respect? Just because you sit in the front seat? Like, I don't. It's just a power thing.
3: Okay, let me bring up something that is kind of relatable. This happens at my house.
4: Mm-hmm.
3: There's two different things here. So we'll have some yard beers. And everyone's got kids in my immediate neighborhood, right? So I'll set up a bunch of chairs. And let's say I set out 6 chairs, mm-hmm. right? Now, in my day, it doesn't seem to be true now. In my day, a kid would never sit, let's just say at the kitchen table or whatever, even around Christmas time or whatever.
4: Mm-hmm.
3: I would have never sat down with the adults and been in that same room. They're like, "Hey, this is the adults. Get out of here." Like, mm-hmm. I maybe tried it once and I got kicked out of the room.
5: Yeah.
3: Right? Like, this is the adults. We're talking. You're not invited. The kids were never involved with an adult conversation.
5: Gotta go to your treehouse and hang out.
4: Like, go talk to each other.
3: My mom would flat out say, "Get out of here." So I don't do that, nor none of the parents do. But here's what happens. We're sitting down and we're having a couple of beers. And the kids will come and they'll just take a couple of the chairs.
4: Mm-hmm.
3: Now, an adult comes over from across the street. All the chairs are taken.
4: They have nowhere to sit.
3: I look at one of those kids, I'm like, "Get up!"
5: I think that's fair.
3: Does that make sense?
5: That's fair. Mm-hmm.
3: I'm like
5: kids, but like if like, your girlfriend is an adult and your mom is also an adult, then right. I think that that's fair game. You're in adulthood.
3: I'll start with mine. If my kid's in the
5: seat. Absolutely,
3: I'm like, hey, get your ass.
4: Yes.
3: Get out of here.
4: Give the chair to Miss or Mr.
3: Yeah.
4: Whoever.
3: There's an adult standing and you're sitting? Get up. Okay?
4: Yeah.
3: And then if it's not my kid, I'm like, hey, why don't you give them the seat?
4: Mm-hmm. Sit on my lap.
3: But it's weird.
5: I just think it's weird to make a big deal about it, like whether it be the mom being mad about it or the girlfriend being that upset about it too. I think they are the ones in the wrong. I don't think it matters.
4: I can't wait for your girls to grow up.
5: It's a car ride.
4: Girls and moms never get along.
3: I'm not sure that this scenario that I'm looking at is 100% real. I'm looking at the internet. The internet is pretty torn about it. Some say that the mother was out of line for demanding the girlfriend to move. Others say real easy. Elders get the priority on the front seat. Smile.
5: It's not like a rule. Whoever get to the front seat faster than dude or call shotgun. I don't know, man. There's some rules we've
4: your
5: set
4: grandma
5: out.
4: Calling shotgun.
5: Whoever gets there, just say it. It's a word. Like, get outside of the car. You can see the car. Say shotgun. It's not that hard to do.
3: It's understood that the most important person is in the best seat in the car.
4: The best air conditioning. The most comfortable.
3: Who's more important, your girlfriend or your mom? Your mom.
5: Your mom.
4: Always your mom.
3: Oh, Christ. Of course.
4: Yeah, still.
3: Now, again, with a wife, it could get a little sticky. If that's her normal seat, she's always there.
4: She's a brat.
3: I don't know. I just think you fit
5: over
3: it
5: either way. You're the worst.
4: Correct.
5: You're the worst.
3: Girlfriend gives up the front seat to the mom.
5: I think that would be the fair play in this if we had to make a decision. But I also think the mom is ridiculous for assuming the girlfriend should have to do that.
3: You're allowed one, and one pushback too. Mom's gonna be cool. Nah, don't worry about it. No, for real, you take it. If she says no twice, boom, it's yours.
4: You're good. Yeah.
3: But one pushback. Yes. You have to stay in
4: there. Like,
3: no, for real, please. I insist. You know.
4: Oh my gosh.
3: These are different times, man. These are different times.
4: Girls are mean.
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2: 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Do you
3: really want to hurt? It's a gender bender game. So, I'm so competitive at this, Mo.
4: Mm-hmm.
3: I covered up the phone screen here because I don't want to see it in case, like, somebody was already in the system and the caller ID.
4: Oh, I wondered what you were doing over there.
3: I really want to play this game.
4: Wow, you're loyal.
3: Okay, so here's what's happening. Chili is lining up calls.
4: Okay.
5: Oh, man, I'm nervous.
3: All these people on the phone, they've all picked a name.
4: Mm-hmm.
3: And they're going to come on as that person. You got to say hello to us. And then I'll start. I'm going to ask you a question to try to get you to talk a little bit. No yes, no answers here. You got to talk. Just a bit. From that, we're going to figure out if it's a girl or a guy on the phone.
4: Got it.
3: Okay? But we got to get it right. Otherwise, if we lose, then we got to give away the tickets.
4: Okay.
3: All right. We give away the tickets for the screening of Jackass.
4: Okay, first time playing.
3: All right. Here we go. Oh, crying game. Good one. Angela, good morning. Okay, it says, maybe that's not your real name. It says Angela. Good morning. Did I not hit the phone? Wait. Make sure I got it. Oh, there it is. Angela, hi. Good morning to you.
6: Hi, good morning.
3: Angela, welcome in. I'll start.
4: Okay.
3: This is Angela. Angela, share with us the best vacation that you've ever taken and what made it the best vacation.
6: Well, there's this little place called Krause Springs in Texas.
4: Oh.
2: Uh-huh.
3: All right. I've heard enough. This is a dude.
4: Yeah, this
3: anyone
4: is a
3: else?
4: Dude. No, it's a dude.
2: I absolutely agree.
3: You're a dude.
4: Angela.
6: I was a little too nervous. Not gonna lie.
4: Too nervous. Usually you're really good at this game.
3: All right.
4: It's okay.
3: All right, we're one Sorry. For one.
2: Always win in the car.
3: One for one.
4: I always win in the car.
3: Okay. Mo.
2: No pressure.
3: Mo, would you say hello to Tabitha?
4: Hey, Tabitha.
7: Hi.
4: What's up, sister? Tabitha, I have a question for you. Tell me step by step what I should do when I get a flat tire on the side of the highway.
3: Oh, good one.
7: I have no idea. I'm going to say you got to call a nice, pretty man.
3: Okay, it's you.
4: Okay,
3: you start us off.
4: Tabitha, I love you, but I'm going to say you are a nice, pretty man.
3: Dude. Alex?
2: I agree.
7: Correct.
3: Dude. Oh, I don't think you guys are going to fool us today. I don't think it's going to happen.
4: Y'all.
3: Alex, say hello to Janet.
2: Hi, Janet.
8: Hi.
3: Ooh.
4: Okay.
3: I think this is the toughest one
4: this
3: so far.
4: This is tough.
2: Yeah.
3: You got a question for Janet?
2: Janet, could you explain dry shampoo to me?
8: Dry shampoo, it comes in a can, and whenever you just didn't feel like taking a shower, you didn't have the time because you had to get up for the girls, you just get the shampoo and you put it in your hair and mix it around a little bit.
3: Oh, that's a good answer,
4: feel
3: too.
4: Confused.
2: I don't know if that was the right answer or not.
3: It sounded
2: like they had an answer.
3: It sounded like a right answer. Okay, you start. Janet's a dude or a chick?
2: I feel like Janet's a chick.
3: I also... Wait a minute. What are you thinking, Mo?
4: I just am not 100%.
2: Well, you can't be. I don't, okay, I'm not 100%.
4: Okay.
2: I think.
4: Okay.
3: Janet, you're a chick.
8: I'm a man.
3: That was a perfect question, too.
4: No.
3: Oh, you burned us.
2: I should have known the answer to that.
4: Dang. That was so good.
3: You burned us. All right. What's your real name?
8: Cameron.
3: All right, Cameron. Wow.
4: That was really impressive.
3: That was one of the best. Dude, Academy Award. Okay,
4: yeah.
3: We lost one.
2: Yeah.
3: All right, Janet, Cameron gets tickets.
4: Ticket.
3: All right, back to me. Okay. Guys, come on. I don't like losing at this game.
4: Okay, I'm ready.
3: Good morning, Becky. Hello, Becky on the phone. I think they forgot that their name was Becky. Hang on. Hang on. Let me make sure that they can hear. Okay. Good morning, Becky. All right. I want to move on to the next one, then.
4: That's okay.
3: Chili says this is Trixie. Trixie, good morning.
0: Hey, guys.
3: Hi, Trixie. Welcome in.
0: Thank you.
3: Let me see. Trixie, real simple. What do you do for a living? Like, what is your job? And kind of just give us a line on what it is that you do at your job.
4: Okay.
0: Well, I go to tables and I ask people what they would like to drink. And when they tell me what they'd like to drink, I go and get it for them. And then I bring their... And then I ask them what they want to eat.
3: Interesting. So okay. Mo, is Trixie a waiter or a waitress? don't say anything,
4: a
3: Trixie.
4: Server.
3: Don't say anything more. The game's very binary. We have to decide whether it's a dude or a chick that's talking to us right now. What's
4: my first instinct?
3: Is
4: that Trixie is a female?
3: Okay, Alex.
5: I think Trixie's a dude.
3: I also think Trixie is. Now, Mo, right, you got the other one right. You got the other one right that we got wrong. Right.
5: So that makes me second guess my...
3: I'm going to go with Allie. You're a dude. Okay, Trixie, you're a dude.
0: Totally, bro.
3: Totally a dude. We rule at this game. All right, dang. Mo, your turn.
4: Okay. Who do we got on the line?
3: Roger. What's your name? Roger's on the phone. Hello, Roger.
9: Hey, good morning, Brother Rod.
3: Good morning, Roger. Mo, go
4: ahead.
3: Hey,
4: Roger. Hey, I'm going to meet you at Target. We're going to go to the feminine hygiene aisle.
3: Oh, God.
4: What are three things you're going to put in your basket?
9: Shampoo, conditioner, and lotion.
3: Shampoo, conditioner, and lotion.
4: Roger's a dude.
3: Like, that's it?
4: That's it.
3: I don't disagree.
4: Unless you're faking it.
3: I don't disagree.
4: Roger's a
3: Alex?
4: Dude.
5: I do not disagree.
3: Dude. You're a dude. Roger, you're a dude.
9: I'm a dude.
3: Dude!
4: Proud of it.
3: All right, let's squeeze on two more.
4: This is too much fun. Stressful!
3: Alex, your turn.
4: Okay.
3: All right, Alex, would you say hello to Lisa?
10: Hello, Lisa.
11: Hello.
4: I don't know! Okay, Lisa.
3: What's your question?
10: Lisa, if you were in charge of planning your bestie's bachelorette party, where are you going and what are you making plans for you and the girls?
3: There you go. It's a great question. Mm-hmm.
11: With a bunch of guys with their slongs hanging out.
10: Okay. Okay.
3: Oh, God.
10: I'm going to go ahead and say...
3: God. Wait a minute.
10: Yeah.
3: Chicks don't say schlong.
10: Yeah, I don't think... No. I don't think I've ever heard another woman say
3: Lisa, schlong. You're... Schlong gave it away.
4: Yeah.
3: You have a schlong. Lisa, you're a dude.
4: Yeah.
11: Yeah, it's what I'm doing last
4: time. Oh, my word, but that didn't change. It was impressive.
3: All right, one more. This is it.
4: Okay,
3: this is the last one.
4: I want to play forever.
3: Chris. Hello, Chris.
12: Good morning, Brother Rod.
3: Good morning, Chris. Where's the best place to go eat and what's your favorite entree?
12: I would have to say B Dubs, little big thing of beer, and then like 12 things of wings.
3: Okay, B Dubs.
4: Mm-hmm.
3: This is Chris.
4: Chris.
3: What are you thinking? What's your vibing?
4: Chris is a girl.
3: Chris is a girl?
4: Yes.
3: Oh, wait a minute.
5: I did not start out that way, but I do agree with you, Mo.
3: Really?
5: Yes.
3: I have the veto power. It's my turn.
5: You do have the veto power.
3: Oh, I don't want to get it wrong.
5: I'm the only one that's got it wrong. Do you want to, like...
3: I'm going to trust in my coworkers. I said we had to work together. I'm going to work with you on this. They think you're a female. I'm questioning it, but I'm going to say female.
13: Well, Brother Rod, y'all, it is, and it's all morning, all Lena.
3: Oh, man! That was good!
5: That was really good.
3: I wanted to veto this so hard, Chris.
5: That was really good. Oh, my God.
3: You are great.
4: Yeah.
3: All right. Great job, everybody.
4: Wow. Really? Awesome game. Why haven't we played that before?
5: That was on me. Hand up. Hand up. That was on me. All right. I let the game get away from me right there. I thought I was locked in. That's on me.
3: We only lost the one time.
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Good morning and happy Fanny Friday. It's your brother Rod. 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
2: The Buzz.
3: We're talking less as a society.
4: Here goes, Rod's getting deep now.
3: No, it's not me. They're doing actual studies about we are losing the amount of words that we're using every year. We're just talking less. Yes or no, do you talk less on the telephone to people than you used to?
5: No.
3: Do you?
4: Yeah.
3: I don't want to talk on the phone.
5: Really?
3: I don't want to talk on the phone.
5: I don't want to talk to strangers, but I like to talk to my friends.
3: Yeah, I don't want to talk on the phone.
5: FaceTime. I do a lot of FaceTime.
4: I do more FaceTime now.
3: Okay.
4: Yeah, with the kids, I do more FaceTime.
5: Yeah.
3: But we're texting all the time.
5: I do a lot of that, yes.
3: We're texting all the time. Check out these numbers. According to research, University of Missouri, Kansas City, and the University of Arizona, in 2005, we spoke about 16,632 words every day, women more than men. Shocker. By 2019, that number had fallen to 11,900 words. That's a 28% decrease. And then with the pandemic and everything else, they're working on this right now. I'm afraid to see where these numbers are headed.
5: That's significant.
3: That is massive.
5: Wow.
3: That's the amount of words that the average person is using every day. Now, we're not going to count. We're on a radio show and we're talking all day.
5: Mm-hmm.
3: So you've got to just look kind of at everybody. Is there anybody shocked that with technology, the way that it is?
5: No.
3: And it really is. It's texting and interacting with people on social media.
5: Mm-hmm. Kids are weird.
3: You're not talking anymore. So that's why I love this tin can phone.
5: Oh, yeah.
3: And London is finally just starting to like build up a little bit of a list of kids that have it now.
5: Mm-hmm.
3: If you don't know, if you don't have a little kid,
5: Not an ad.
3: Yeah, not an ad. I'm not.
5: They're incredible.
3: It's called the tin can phone. And think about it. It's basically based off of that old, you know, thing that you would make two tin cans and a string, and you would maybe like throw it to your neighbor and you'd talk in a tin can. It's a plug-in, and you just got to have a Wi-Fi.
5: Wi-Fi, yep.
3: And kids can accept their friends' phone numbers, and they can talk to one another. And
5: only people they accept.
3: London was real slow to use it because she's so used to like FaceTiming Aunt Sue and like looking at her and talking and showing her things and look at this, I made this bracelet, but she's now talking to her friends on this tin can phone, and it's you have to hold it up to your ear.
5: Yes.
3: You have to hit the buttons and dial. Mm-hmm. You get a ringtone. You get a busy signal. You get a message that they're not there.
5: They're learning like manners of using a phone too.
3: Yes.
5: Like, hello.
3: And
5: this is Sailor.
3: And
5: I'm calling. I want to speak to London.
3: London's super bad about it.
5: Yeah.
3: And she's getting better. She's because she understands that there's no caller ID. There's no screen
5: on
3: this thing.
5: They don't know who's calling
3: yet. So when you pick up the phone, it's wild, like old school.
5: Yeah.
3: And she goes, hello?
5: Yeah.
3: And the kid will just start talking, blah, blah, blah, blah, blah. She's like, who is this?
5: Yes, Taylor does the same thing.
3: It's awesome.
5: They're really cool.
3: It's awesome.
5: Yeah, I'm glad we have it.
3: So again, we don't have like more recent data. But I'm going to propose some technology here.
5: Okay, let's hear it.
3: Because we might be around that. The only thing that made it ding in my head like this is because we might be around that 10,000 range. What else are we trying to do every day? Get 10,000 steps. What if your phone counted the words that you used every day? And you had a word count at the end of the day. Or if your watch could pick it up. And you got a word count.
5: That'd be interesting.
3: Of how you're like talking to other people.
4: I've always thought that'd be cool to have at the end of like the day or the week. And you know, there's the, I don't remember what it's called, where it's like whatever word you say the most is the biggest.
5: Oh, like a chart.
4: Yeah.
5: Yeah, a graph of some sort.
4: The buzz would probably be very big on yours because you say it so much at work.
3: Yeah.
4: But, like, that'd be cool to be like, oh, what did I talk about the most this week?
3: Yeah.
5: That would be cool.
3: We might not be far off from something that's tracking our words and somebody that's trying to work on it and talk more, just like you're trying to take more steps and trying to walk more. It might be something that kids are going to need.
4: Mm-hmm. I can see that.
3: In the future.
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2: Gun game, baby.
3: Mo, good job. I think you're scaring all the girls away with your gun over here.
4: No.
3: I don't know what you're gonna kind of damage you're gonna do with that gun, but
4: plenty. We just need one, right, ladies? We just need one.
3: I'm thinking you might be able to maybe put a hole in a pillow with that.
4: Try me.
3: I got four contestants that want to play today.
4: No.
3: Alex, will you judge as well, please?
5: I will.
3: We're gonna bring out Adrian. Adrian.
6: Good morning.
3: Hey, good morning to you. How are you today?
6: Great. I'm very excited.
3: I don't know why we don't play this more. I love this game. It's so fun. We haven't played since January. Adrian, it's the gun game. I don't care what kind of gun you got. We don't even get into it. It's like it can be automatic, semi-automatic, right? Mm-hmm. Whatever Moe's po-po-po is. Whatever. I don't know. You choose your weapon here. It's just got to be a gun, all right? No swords. Don't bring a knife fight to this game. Don't bring a knife in here. Adrian, it's the gun game, and you got to put your ass into it. This goes for everybody that's on the phone. Put your ass into it. You ready? We're judging. I'm judging hard, ready. Okay? Adrian?
6: Okay.
3: Let me hear your gun. Go!
4: Holy moly, gangster.
3: I'm hit. You know what? I gotta ask you guys where you are when you're doing this. Where are you?
6: I'm in the parking lot at Pacer, Texas.
4: Yes. Aww. Tell him we said hey.
3: All right, Adrian, that was really good. Oh, it's off to a great start. Oh, this is gonna be tough already. Okay. Assign that a score, please. And then let's bring on Renee. Renee.
7: Hi.
3: Can you hear everything that's happening here? Did you hear?
7: I can hear it, yes.
3: Okay. I mean,
4: Adrian has set the bar.
3: I don't know if I'd want to go second, but you are going second here. Renee.
7: I'm excited.
3: Where are you Where are you from?
7: I live in Kingwood.
3: I'm sorry?
7: I live in Kingwood.
3: Okay. And where are you now currently? Please tell me you're in like an office full of people and they're all watching you.
7: I wish, but you're probably going to get mad at me when I tell you.
3: Uh-oh.
7: I'm currently in the lane.
3: What is she?
4: She's
7: coming into
4: lane.
7: Downtown.
3: Oh, okay.
4: Driving.
3: You're driving. Okay.
4: It's okay.
3: I thought you were going to say
7: I'm pulling. I'm pulling out right now.
3: Oh, okay.
4: Driving. Shoot.
3: Like you're going to be mad. I thought. What are you in the lobby of KRBE?
4: That's basically what I thought. Are you picking up tickets?
5: I'm going to have to hang up on your desk.
3: Picking up my Chapel Roan tickets at KRBE.
7: Oh Lord!
4: I'm
7: no, never.
4: What I thought she was going to say.
3: It's the first thing I thought. I would never be mad at you. All right, welcome to the gun game. Renee?
4: Okay, Renee.
3: You got your work cut out for you. Listen, this is going to be a tough game. I can tell already. Renee, in three.
7: Yes, sir.
3: I want to hear your gun in 3, 2, 1. Let me hear your gun.
7: Boo, boo, boo.
4: She's multi-armed.
3: Holy cow.
4: Different weapons.
7: I got all the weapons.
3: Holy cow. That was like 6 guns. Renee, hang on.
4: Yes.
3: Oh, this is good.
4: Oh, man.
3: Why are we not playing this every day? Holy cow. It's tough. I'm using the point system, too. It's going to come down to that. I can tell already. Yolanda. Yolanda!
8: Yes.
3: Oh, my gosh. Welcome to the gun game. Yolanda, where are you from?
8: I'm from Alvin. I'm in Southeast Houston right now. Just pulled into work.
3: Okay, so nobody's doing this in front. Like, I should make people like.
8: No, I'm in my car.
4: She's in her
8: just
4: car.
8: Pulled in.
4: The next Let her
3: time,
4: live.
3: The next time we play, only people that are using public transportation can play the game.
4: No, it would be banned forever.
3: Yeah, that wouldn't be good. Okay. All right, you're in
4: Yolanda.
3: Your car. Have you heard the guns that have gone before you?
8: Yeah, the last girl that was on there, I don't remember her name. She's going to be the hard one to beat.
4: Yes, Renee.
3: Okay, but you know what you got to do here. You know exactly what you got to do. Yolanda?
8: Yes, I have to impress Alex. That's all I'm asking.
4: Us too, every day.
3: Okay, and I think I said something along the lines, put your ass into it.
4: Woo-woo!
3: Let's go. Yolanda, let me hear your guns. Go!
4: gets over out. It's not fair.
3: Is her phone cutting out?
4: Yeah, because it's so, the noise is so loud.
3: You think it phone?
4: Yeah.
8: Oh, my God.
4: It really happened, Yolanda.
3: Yolanda?
8: Yeah, I'm gonna do it again. Yeah, I'll do it again.
4: Just keep going.
3: I do. I want more.
8: Okay. Okay. Go. Okay.
4: Yeah, completely cut out. I know. You must have a really nice phone.
3: Just maybe okay. Listen, I'm not giving up on you. Mm-hmm. I'm not giving up on you. Just pull that phone back just a little bit. Away, stay animated. Stay rocking.
8: Okay.
4: Let's go
3: back because it's over modulated. It's just canceling out. Go. Okay. Go. You're on.
8: Right here.
3: Yeah, this is it.
4: Yeah.
3: I heard a.
4: Right. Yolanda, we love you. We really do. Mm-hmm.
3: Did you say that the good phone would do that?
4: Right, yeah. It would do noise canceling. That's good, isn't it? Usually.
1: Maybe. Okay.
3: Trish! Maybe. Good morning, Trish!
2: Yeah.
3: Okay.
4: What's up,
2: good
4: mama?
2: Good morning.
3: We've had a little bit of everything here, mm-hmm. Trish. We've had a lot of bit of everything. You're the fourth one to go. Where are you from?
2: I am from Cleveland.
3: Hey. Where are you calling me from right now, specifically? Where are you?
2: Specifically, I pulled over at the New Caney Walmart.
3: Okay, you're in your car by yourself. Nobody's doing this in front of anybody.
2: Yeah.
4: Why not?
3: It's okay. No one's listening. Don't worry about it. Trish, there's been some amazing guns so far. I don't know what's going on with Yolanda's phone. I think there was greatness there, though. Mm-hmm. Trish, are you ready to show us, let us hear your gun? Okay, here we go. Trish, in the car. 3, 2, 1. Let me hear your gun. Yeah. Is that a rifle?
4: Bazooka.
3: Rifle. Listen, I don't know about guns.
4: Not the noise you want to hear.
3: But if I had one in my house, I want the...
4: You want that? Yeah.
1: Like,
4: for sure.
1: That's scary.
3: I like that. Trish, great gun today.
4: Terrifying.
3: All right, all of you are great.
4: Great job, ladies. Represent.
3: Great job today.
4: Mm-hmm.
3: Okay, this is going to be tough. Need I remind you what Mo set the bar at?
4: The emails I'm getting guessing what I carry is hilarious.
3: All right, now listen, Yolanda.
4: Sorry, babe.
1: Unfortunately.
3: We just got to move on.
4: Love you for trying.
3: I think she was kind of going automatic.
1: I think she had something good.
3: I heard a little bit.
1: Yeah, we just couldn't tell. Right.
3: Yolanda, I'm sorry. I don't think it's not you.
1: It's us.
3: Yeah. All right, Yolanda. Yolanda's out of here. Boom. That's it. She's out of here.
4: You, it's me.
3: As much as I like that
4: from Miss Trish,
3: I thought it was great.
4: Mm-hmm.
3: And I thought it was very authentic. And I thought
4: effective.
3: It was awesome. I don't have Trish as my winner.
4: No, neither do I.
3: Has anybody got Trish as a winner?
1: No.
4: No.
3: Trish, you were great.
1: Trish,
3: you were awesome. This is tough.
1: I don't think it's that tough.
4: You didn't think so?
3: Comes down to Adrian, who went first. You know I always have a soft spot for the person that goes first.
4: Right.
3: And then Renee. Adrian and Renee. Alex says it's easy. Who do you have as your winner?
1: Renee, she has a wide variety of everything. She had a whole arsenal with her. She started with the then she went automatic, did a little bit of everything.
3: She was all over the place.
1: It was perfect.
3: Mo.
4: Yeah.
3: Who do you got as your winner?
4: Yeah, Renee was deadly.
3: I too have Renee. Yeah. It was there just... You're right.
4: It was impressive. It's what I needed this morning.
3: The montage of... Renee, you're the winner!
8: Woo! I'm so excited. And I am not by myself. My husband is laughing hysterically at my guns.
4: He's never been more proud. Yeah.
3: Did he coach you up at all, or is that all you?
8: No, that was all me. Well, he gave me the first two were me.
4: Yeah. He had to lay the foundation. You had to execute.
3: I think it's one of the best performances ever on the gun game.
4: Really great.
1: Yeah,
3: I really do.
8: I'm so excited. Did I make a Hall of Fame for the gun game?
3: Maybe. Maybe. You know,
1: yeah, we'll throw you in there.
9: You're in. You're in. Your plaque is going on the wall.
10: Awesome.
3: What are you
10: and you're going to Blue October, sister. They're playing three shows of Blue Christmas. You'll be at the December 20th show, 713 Music Hall, celebrating 20th anniversary of Foil. Congrats.
9: All right. Adrian, you did
8: Thank you so much.
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2: We have had a poll question running all morning long. And it came from this chick who tweeted out her thoughts on video games. And she's smart. This is what you need to do in sports talk radio. Probably, I should probably do more of this on this show.
3: Like hot takes?
2: I just don't like to be like the phony guy.
3: Mm.
2: But like sports guys, you know, you want to light up the phones? You say that, you know, Tom Brady is not the greatest quarterback of all time in the NFL. You say that.
4: You would say that.
2: And then you say something like, you know, if you look at it this way, you'd have to go with Aaron Rodgers.
3: Get them fired and
2: then,
3: up.
2: Now every phone line's ringing.
3: Mm-hmm.
2: And they're doing that to get the phone lines ringing.
4: Right.
3: You would never.
2: This, I just don't.
3: That's not you.
2: I know a guy that does a morning show, and he literally will have somebody call in, set up call. And the person will be on the phone. And this is why all the calls you hear on this show, everything is real. It's not scripted. We don't pay actors to do these things. He'll have somebody call on the phone. It'll be set up.
3: Mm-hmm.
2: It'll be a woman. And she'll say, I'm going to tell you why it's okay to leave my kid in the car when I go in to get my prescription.
3: Here we go.
2: And go into CVS.
3: Get some fired up.
2: And that lights up the phones. And then he's got this great phone conversation going on for an hour on his morning show.
3: You can't do that.
2: This woman did what you need to do. She made a comment and made it sound like every woman feels the way that she does.
3: Mm-hmm.
2: She tweeted out, quote, I know this is unpopular, but it'll always be unattractive for a grown man to play video games. 12 million comments and views later,
3: the
2: whole internet is going crazy for this woman. Some agreeing with her, but most not. I would say most are not. Mo?
3: Yes.
2: Hot take?
3: I agree with her.
2: You agreed with her?
3: Yeah, it's not for me. Now, I respect that if that is your hobby, as long as you are an adult with an adult job and can get your hobbies or your responsibilities around the house done, go ahead.
2: Okay.
3: Yeah, it's just not for me.
2: I got an email from Cliff. Rod, my wife and I met playing Iron Force, an Android iPhone phone-based tank video game. Teams or Legions, as they were called, were 50 players. And many Legions used third-party apps similar to WhatsApp or Telegram to communicate. We met on the app, did the long-distance thing for a while. With a couple of visits to see her in North Carolina, she moved here in 2015. We'll celebrate our 10th marriage anniversary this year.
3: That's Cliff. Awesome.
2: I can't tell you how many video game emails I have this morning.
3: Yeah.
2: I'll say one thing. Nobody's upset. They're just saying, hey.
3: Yeah, they're passionate.
2: This is what's going on in my world with video games. You know, you can be a contributing person of society and play video games.
3: There you go.
2: Alex shows up to work every day.
3: He does.
2: He dabbles in some video games. Mm-hmm. Just a little escapism maybe, right? You still.
4: Yeah, hang with the boys.
2: Even with the kids and getting married, you didn't have to give up video games.
4: No, because my wife's not a bitch.
3: He's got it all.
2: I like that. That was a great pause. My question on the X today. Ladies, are men who play video games a turnoff? 50% said only if they play too much.
4: Well, are women with A-cups a turnoff?
3: No, if you play too much, your wife would also say she agrees.
4: Agreed.
2: But you could also say, what's a turnoff in a partner? Anybody that does anything too much.
3: Too much is a turnoff.
2: That's a turnoff.
3: Right.
2: Anything too much.
3: If you were cleaning my house too much, I would be like, stop cleaning!
2: Ooh, I don't know about that.
3: I would.
2: Boy, you'd have to really...
3: Stop!
2: I can't even imagine me telling somebody to...
3: Stop.
2: Hey, could you tone down the cleaning? Hey.
3: Anything you do too much can be a turnoff.
2: You're right. Except cleaning.
3: Stop.
2: 50% said that. The next largest answer was 23%. No, not at all. Men who play video games are not a turnoff. 13% did say it was a major turnoff. And 13% said, I actually prefer gamers. So, kind of all over the place. But, yeah, I gave you guys that out.
3: There were a lot of options
2: if
3: there, Rod.
2: If you're anything, if all you do is fill in the blank,
3: mm-hmm.
2: and that's it, and you're
3: thank
2: just...
3: Thank you.
2: That's your one dimension. That's your main dimension.
4: Yeah.
2: That, like, sets the tone for the type of... and who you are.
3: Mm-hmm.
2: Then, yeah. If it's something that you do on the side, you do it, yeah, you can do it.
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2: What are you giving away?
3: I have Five Finger Death Punch tickets.
2: Yeah.
3: They're going to be with Cody Jinx September 27th in the Woodlands.
2: All right. All you got to do... Oh, listen to that. All you got to do is sing this morning. Let's make sure that Zach is up on the lyrics. Hey, Zach, good morning.
4: Good morning, Brother Rod.
2: You want to sing this morning for us?
4: Unfortunately for you guys, I do.
2: Okay.
3: Oh, yeah.
2: Now, I want to make sure that we got the lyrics right. It's, no, I don't want to fall in love. You give me a couple of those.
4: Gotcha.
2: You end with a with you. Let us do the backgrounds. You. But I you just got to, it's, I'm listening for that transition. I don't know. I don't know how Chris Isaak, the voice of our generation. I don't know how he does that transition, but I'm listening for you to do that. All right. Alex, with me.
5: No.
2: Why not?
5: Because I don't like this game. And you know
2: why don't you like this game?
5: Because it's the worst game we play.
4: It's the best game.
2: It's the best game. All right, Zach, are you ready?
4: I'm ready.
2: All right, here we go. You got a judge and you got a background sing for me, Alex.
3: Okay,
2: all right, here
3: lot.
2: We go.
3: You're asking a lot.
2: Mo, you ready to go?
3: Yes, sir.
2: Contestant number one, everybody, this is Zach, the world's only Chris
3: Zach!
2: Isaak game. Zach, you're on in 3, 2, 1, go.
4: No, I don't want to fall in love.
6: This girl is only gonna break your heart.
4: No, I don't want to fall in love.
6: This girl is only gonna break your heart.
4: With you.
2: Oh, that's coming in hot out of the game.
3: Oh, wow.
2: Woo! Dude, you might get a recording contract out of that. All right, Zach, good job. Hang on.
3: Zach.
2: I wouldn't want to go second. John's going second. John, good morning.
7: Morning.
2: Welcome to the Chris Isaak game, the world's only Chris Isaak game.
3: The world's only, John.
2: The only one in the world. All right. You down with the lyrics? It's No, I Don't Want to Fall in Love. We'll be your like Supremes in the background singing, and then give me a couple of those, and let's do it. Show the world what you can do.
7: Mega fan in the world.
2: Ooh, Zach was strong. All right, you ready to sing?
7: Yes, sir.
2: All right, here we go. This is John Roller, everybody. 3, 2, 1. You're on.
7: No, I don't want to fall in love.
6: This world is only gonna break your heart.
7: No, I don't want to fall in love.
6: This world is only gonna break your heart.
7: With you.
3: Okay, John.
2: John, good. You guys are...
3: That was pretty great.
2: You're all putting your ass into it. That's what I appreciate.
3: We're here for.
2: The only person not putting anything into it is Alex.
5: I have no comments.
2: Thanks. I don't hear you
3: just
2: at all.
3: Clear.
5: No, you're not listening.
2: I can't hear your background.
3: You at least,
2: it's
3: like,
2: affecting the
3: it.
2: Performance. It's affecting the performance of the lead singer.
3: It's not affecting my performance.
2: Step up the backgrounds.
3: Will,
2: good morning.
8: Good morning, Brother Rob.
2: Good morning, Will.
3: Will, it's so sweet of you to be here with us.
2: You want in on this Chris Isaak game?
8: Yes, sir, I do. I was born for this.
2: All right, dude.
3: Wow.
2: All right, you down with the lyrics? You got it?
8: Yes, sir.
2: All
8: got
2: right.
8: it.
2: Here we go. This is contestant number 3. You're judging, right?
3: Will, yes.
2: Are you judging over there, Alex?
3: Maybe.
2: Alex, are you judging?
3: Geez.
2: Get into it.
3: Okay, Will.
2: Happy. All right, here we go. Contestant number 3. The vocal stylings of Will. Mm-hmm. In 3, 2, 1. You're on, baby.
7: No, I don't want to fall in love.
6: This world is only gonna break your heart.
7: No, I don't want to fall in love.
6: This world is only gonna break your heart.
7: Who is you?
3: Dang.
2: How are we gonna judge this?
3: Way to bring it, Will.
8: Thank you.
3: Yeah. Leave it all out there.
2: So good.
3: It's Five Finger Death Punch tickets on the line. Are you sure you can handle one more?
2: I got time. I mean, I'm sure Wizard doesn't think we have time. I
5: think we're running a little time.
2: In my mind, I know we have time for one more.
3: Oh, geez.
2: Because I know Anthony is going to be so great. You're going to be so happy that we waited. Maybe we saved the best for last. Is that what's happening here, Anthony?
9: I think so.
2: Okay. I think that's what it is.
3: Anthony, we're saving
2: the best for last. Anthony!
3: Woo!
2: Anthony, are you ready to sing for us today?
9: Yes, sir.
2: You got the lyrics down? You ready?
9: Yes.
2: Okay. Here we go. Anthony, you're on in 3, 2, 1. Sing it, baby.

0: Christ, I didn't know we were getting pro singers on today.
1: Crap.
0: I did not know that this level of talent was just sitting out there listening to this show. Anthony, hang on the phone for me.
1: Yeah, don't go anywhere.
0: Oh, my goodness.
1: What are you going to do?
0: I'm going to ask you.
1: Why? Why me?
0: I'm going to ask you, and I'm going to ask Alex.
1: Alex wasn't even listening.
0: You didn't ask me. I need you. Get into it. Contestant number three, Will.
1: Will was good.
0: They were all good. I mean that.
1: I don't know. There's one that wasn't good.
0: Does anybody have Will as their winner?
1: Maybe. No.
2: You Alex? Don't have Will as your winner. Then.
0: Do you have Will as your winner?
2: I might.
0: I need to know.
1: I gave Will second place.
2: Yeah, I gave Will second place also.
0: Will is not the winner of this competition. Okay. Will is out.
1: Silver medal.
0: I did not have Will. Will, I love you. I had Will in last place.
1: You're joking. Do you not remember the first guy?
2: This is the judge of our singing game that he loves so much.
1: Garbage.
0: Okay.
1: I'm mad.
2: Let's get this. Like a bad referee.
1: I'm Alex mad now.
0: Let's get this out of the way.
2: Of the Chris Isaac game.
0: Does anybody have the first singer, Zach, as their winner?
1: No, he was the worst.
0: I have him as my winner.
1: You're joking. Yeah.
0: Look at my piece of paper.
2: That's why we shouldn't play this game.
0: Look at my paper.
1: You are ridiculous.
0: Okay. So you don't have Zach down as your winner.
1: No, sorry, Zach. No. I love you, and I'm sure your mother does as well.
0: Zach!
1: And Rod. Rod also loves you.
0: When you go first.
1: No, he was not good.
0: Okay. Who do you have as your winner?
1: Anthony, the last guy. He was the best. He had a little twang that tickled my heart.
0: Alex.
2: Rod, who do you have as your winner?
0: Well, I already had Zach, but what it would come down to is who I have in second place. If you're splitting it, it would come down to who I have in second place would be the winner.
2: I have Anthony as my winner. Also.
0: Anthony is the winner. Anthony is the winner.
2: He's clearly a winner.
1: Yeah.
2: I don't think there is really any debate.
0: Anthony.
1: Yeah.
2: Anthony. Wasn't really even close.
3: Oh, my God, yeah.
0: You just won the world's only Chris Isaac game, dude. Congratulations.
3: Dude, I've been trying to get on that game for years.
1: Stop it right now, Anthony.
3: I'm dead serious.
0: This guy's a pro.
1: Can you sing like in real life?
3: I'd like to think so, but, my wife likes it, so that's what matters.
1: Okay.
0: Why don't you ask Zach if he can sing in real life?
1: Because he can.
0: He was bad. Okay? Have you forgotten what Zach started us with?
1: Anthony.
0: Come on.
1: You're going to Five Finger Death Punch. Cody Jinx is going to be there. And maybe they'll invite you on stage September 27th in the Woodlands.
3: Oh, that's so awesome.
0: I had
1: this
0: Anthony.
1: Is a lifelong dream.
3: Thank y'all so much.
0: I had John as an 8.5. I had Anthony at 8.6.
1: No.
0: So Anthony was my second place guy. But did you guys not hear Zach? Or did you leave the room when Zach was on?
1: I heard
0: what happened?
1: That.
0: Zach, Anthony, you're the winner. Congratulations. Great job.
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94.5 The Buzz. Good morning. It's your brother Rod, man. If you're like us, I know that you're ready for even more grilling and chilling. Let's keep the celebrating going. America's 250th. Thanks for starting your day off with us. Let's do this, baby. 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

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Good morning and happy Fanny Friday. It's your brother Rod. 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
2: Shelly's going to say, hey, you got to look out for an email. And this is probably, I believe this is the Ticketmaster show. You got to have the Ticketmaster app on your phone, and then you're going to get a notification that you got to accept the tickets, and then they wind up on your phone. There's no more hard tickets for these things. Did you know that?
3: I went to a show a few months ago, and it was pretty cool, but we had to use the tickets on the app.
2: Yeah, you had to use the... So Chili's going to explain all this to you. People used to have to come to the radio station and pick up their physical pair of tickets.
4: Yeah, they were printing out.
2: So he's going to explain all that to you, Jason. Thank you. I'm so glad you won. Have a great weekend. That show's Sunday night, by the way, so make sure you get the proper instructions, and he'll tell you what email you got to look out for, okay?
3: Awesome. Thank you very much, guys.
2: Jason, thank you. Thank you. It used to be awesome going out to bars and clubs when I was out all the time, and I would be giving away tickets. Mm-hmm. I would hand people a pair of tickets.
4: Oh, heck yeah.
2: You did that. Everybody did that.
4: We all did.
2: Now, I've got to take your information down. Or
4: your email address.
2: The prize pup's got to take your information down. Mm-hmm. Even when Chili was out, remember Chili was out, and we were giving away like 50 pair of tickets to the Rod Ryan Show 20th anniversary show. He had to have somebody there writing down everybody's email address, and then you were notified. He didn't pass out pairs of tickets. They didn't exist. We didn't print tickets for that show. Some of this is like, okay, Rod, I know all this, but a lot of people don't know this. It's in the news again, and I think it's back in the news. Sports fans, they want those ticket stubs because of maybe nostalgia.
4: And you want to, like, collect it?
2: Yeah. You know, and it is cool, man. Do you have a jar of old ticket stubs, or is that something you threw away?
4: No, like shoeboxes full.
2: I don't feel like you hang on to things.
4: I do.
2: The ticket stubs?
4: Yeah.
2: They're cool, aren't they?
4: I keep the lanyards and the tickets.
2: Yeah.
4: Wristbands sometimes.
2: You know, our kids won't have that.
4: No.
2: They just absolutely will not have that. I think it's in the news because the Dodgers were like, they were holdouts. Meaning they, I think if you were a season ticket holder, if there's three or four of them, but they were getting paper tickets, and they made the announcement this year, like no paper tickets at all. NFL, there's no paper tickets in the entire NFL, mm-hmm. to my knowledge. All of the teams have the ability, if there's some historical significance or something, and they can make a buck off of selling a hard ticket, they will.
4: They will. And
2: they
4: you can buy them like as a souvenir sometimes, as an addition.
2: Correct.
4: A commemorative ticket, but it doesn't actually work to get you in.
2: Alex, I think the Washington Capitals this year, the NHL team, I think if you were a season ticket holder, you did get actual tickets because everyone was thinking it was Alex Ovechkin's last year.
5: Yeah.
2: So I think because of the significance of having those ticket mm-hmm. stubs.
5: And it was always cool because if you had, like, I'd never had, like, season tickets to any of the major leagues.
2: Nor did
5: I. It was always cool to see the videos of people that, like, got their season tickets.
2: The, and
5: it was,
2: the unboxing?
5: The of, like, they had like, everything. Oh, yeah. And all the pictures on all of it. Like, they would really go all out. And you would have just 1,000 tickets at once, and you got, like, a big box of them.
2: And nice printed tickets with pictures on them and stuff.
5: I had a friend that had Astros tickets, and they would do that. His dad had Astros tickets, and it was always cool when he'd get the box of it.
2: You got it in the mail.
5: Team logos that played the role, and it was, like, shiny on some of them, depending on what happened. It was the year after they went to the World Series and got swept.
2: Yeah.
5: So they really went all out on all the tickets. It was cool.
2: So this is nothing new. 2021 was the big turning point. I'm still somebody that, you know, kicking and screaming, get off my lawn, that type of thing. I'll tell you the time that I freaked out is being in Mexico City and getting into the Oasis show and just hoping that my phone didn't crap out. It was raining. I'm standing in line.
4: Yep.
2: And the only thing that I have to get into that stadium in another country is my phone, and I'm hoping that I don't lose service.
4: I had no way. You don't have Wi-Fi.
2: You know what I mean? Like, I had no printed, I had no ticket.
4: It's terrifying.
2: Thank you. Mm-hmm. It is terrifying.
4: And you don't want to be that guy that holds up the line.
2: But I've also never, I've always been okay.
4: Yeah.
2: It's always worked out for me.
4: It's different when you speak the language, too.
2: I'll tell you what happened, and I can't explain this, but when I went to the NHL, I went to the Sabres game in Buffalo, and I put the tickets in the Google Wallet.
4: Right.
2: The Google. I put them in my Google Wallet.
4: Or an Apple Wallet.
2: Yeah. Yeah,
4: same thing.
2: Why you gotta, why?
4: Just so you know, for people that don't understand your language that you're speaking
5: that's
4: over there.
5: That's what most of these is the Apple.
4: Apple wallet.
2: Let's move the story along.
4: Okay. Go ahead.
2: So I put it in the Google wallet, and I got up to the chick, and she goes, "We're not taking those tonight."
4: What do you
2: mean? Now, I had taken the time to move them into Google
4: Wallet.
2: That's
4: what you're supposed to do.
2: Like, me too.
4: Check yourself.
2: We're not taking those tonight. I had to go back and had the bouncy ball and blah, blah, blah. I had to do all of that.
4: I think she was wrong.
2: She made me go back.
4: That's weird.
2: And that's the only problem I had. And then, of course, I stressed out. What if I can't? There's a million people
4: sweating. You're trying to open your email. You can't remember any of your passwords. Mm-hmm.
2: Yeah. So
5: you reset your password and you remember what email it was to. Exactly. Then you have to go do that.
2: So there's
5: it can't be the same password, but it was the same password somehow.
2: There's a new rumbling from sports fans that are battling to keep the paper tickets alive. And I think we're just so far beyond that. If you're lucky enough and you can get tickets at the box office the day of, that's your only hope right now to maybe get a printed ticket. But it's not a cool ticket.
4: No.
2: It's like a dot matrix printer ticket.
4: Like
2: you know,
4: receipt.
2: It's not something you want to put in a frame.
0: 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I used to go to this bar.

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2: Happy 250th, my friends. It's Mo, and we love waking y'all up every morning on the Rod Ryan Show. So we're missing y'all, but we hope you're enjoying the holiday. Stay safe out there. Celebrate America. And don't forget to think of the people who made all of our freedoms possible. Stay rock hard. 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We're 94.5 The Bus.

is Rock and Alternative. It's Charmin 94.5, the bus. For those of you that are off today, just enjoy that long weekend. And for the rest of you that are working, I'm right here with you. That's what I'm here for. Let's get you to that July 4th weekend. Welcome to the best darn day of the week.

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Charming, you middays. Talk about a change up right here on 94.5 The Buzz. Got an email from the Radio Wizard yesterday saying that this weekend for July 4th, we're going to be changing it up. The top 250 biggest alt songs that have shaped America, just to find new ways to celebrate, you know, this America's 250th. It's going to sound a little bit different this weekend, so make sure and keep us on.

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Oasis on 94.5 The Buzz with Jeremy. I have a feeling like the next 5 years in the music industry are just, they're going to be a statement. With all this AI stuff coming up, it seems like it's going to be a battle between real musicians and the fake ones. 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Talking about

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just like that. The weather changed for the weekend. Sherman 84.5, the bus. Supposed to be raining this weekend, but looks like we're in the clear for your fireworks. Enjoy every second of it, but it's going to be hot. High of 94 degrees today. Looks like 94 tomorrow.

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We are 94.5 to the Buzz with Jeremy. 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

right, let's keep it easy on the brain. Here comes that short and sweet music news on your Friday. Charmin 84.5, The Bus. After all the talk, the Ozzy Osbourne throne now officially at the Birmingham Museum and Art Gallery. And nobody's going to be sitting on this thing. It looks like it's behind bulletproof glass, protected for all of our lives as well as it should be. 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

Houston's Rockin' Alternative. It's Sherman 94.5. The boss. If you need an excuse to make a birthday cake, tomorrow, Post Malone's birthday, just write it nice and you're ready to roll. All right, we're picking those concert tickets back up on Monday. We're just trying to get you into that July 4th weekend. Here comes that 1 o'clock hour. Alice in Chains.

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That midday is flying. Sherman 84.5, the bus cranking up some Limp Bizkit. Just trying to get you pumped up for that weekend. Even Fred Durst says their band right now is bigger than it's ever been. All right, we're proving it.

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We are shuffling the 250 songs that shaped America on 94.5 The Buzz.

More reasons to turn it up this weekend right here on 94.5 The Bus. Charming you middays. We were told this weekend going to be playing the top 250 biggest alt songs that have shaped America. 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

A little advice. 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

0: Friday, everyone. I'm Teresa. 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

have one more pair of My Chemical Romance. We're going to do that after 5 o'clock today, just so you know. And everything is just stuffed to the gills. I know you guys are trying to get on that holiday road, get out of work, get down to Galveston. Like, whatever you're trying to do, I'm the soundtrack to it. We are 94.5 The Buzz.

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2: Portugal getting by Croatia 2-1 to move on. 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

I know a lot of you are already on your holiday. 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And if you need anything, hit that red talkback mic. 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

Since America is turning to 50 tomorrow, my birthday is tomorrow. I'm turning, I think, 26, 27, 18. I forget. I lose track. We're also giving you the 250 biggest alt songs that have shaped America. It's a pretty good, soundtrack for the weekend. We are 94.5 The Buzz Bush. 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

had that bowling ball storm kind of float over us now. The humidity is on. 95 the high today, but it's going to feel like 104, 110, depending on where you're at. If you guys are outside working today and grinding, please hydrate. I'm thinking of you. I'm Teresa. It's the Wallflowers One Headlight. We are 94.5 The Buzz.

So Freedom Over Texas tomorrow. And for those that are like visiting for the World Cup and you're like actually going to get to celebrate our country's 250th this weekend, it's going to be awesome. Our big party is Freedom Over Texas. You're going to be able to see 75 million huge fireworks displays because we're so flat here. But Freedom Over Texas is the big dog. Keith Urban will be there. It's going to be as Texas as you can get. Eleanor Tinsley Park. Everything starts at 3 o'clock. You can go to HoustonTX.gov for all your details to buy your tickets. We are 94.5 The Buzz. I'm Teresa. We're talking 250 of the best alt songs that have molded America. Staying Together for the Kids is easily in that group. It's hard.

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14: The News Radio 740 forecast for Friday calls for sunny skies, hot and humid, and a high of 93.
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As America celebrates 250, so are we. We're giving you 250 of the best alt songs that have just like molded the musical landscape in America. I mean, look, White Zombie, this song was an anthem to anything and everything. When More Than Human came out, the music video, we were introduced to Rob Zombie, and he literally created a lane that many have still and are driving on to this day. We are 94.5 The Buzz. I'm Teresa. Enjoy.

It's not the heat. Yeah, no, it's the humidity. At least that's what everyone's saying. We're shuffling through the 250 biggest alt songs that shaped America on 94.5 The Buzz.

Some would say Chevelle the Red, such a staple, such a powerhouse song. That's a song that started it all and introduced us to that trio, Chevelle. I'm Teresa. We are 94.5 The Buzz. Here's what I want to do. Coming up in three songs, I'm going to give you a bonus win on Sick New World, Texas. We'll continue with 250 of the best alt songs that have shaped the American music platform. Live I Alone is here now.

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All right, I love you. I'm Teresa. Let me jump in here and give you another good win. This is a bonus win on Sick New World Texas because Texas is awesome. This party's going to be sick. Well, and we're going to give you a pair of tickets to go to the show. I want to go to the show. 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

activities over the weekend. One in particular, the Star Spangled Salute. This is where the Houston Symphony will be at Miller Outdoor Theater tomorrow night, 8:30, free. It's a free patriotic concert. Bring your blankets, bring your lawn chairs. Everything will start at 8:30, and then there's a huge fireworks display after, on top of the 75 million other fireworks displays you're going to see in this city. It's going to be amazing. Cannot wait. I'm Teresa.

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We're going to play them all day on 94.5 The Buzz. Yacht.

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I'm Teresa.

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Pretty much all of America started the 4th of July celebration today, going into the weekend. Not a lot of people working, but if you did not get caught up on pop culture moments today, MSG, Tay-Tay Swift and Travis Kelce are getting married. It's like the royal wedding times 75. So the hype is real. They're going to have their anniversary on July 3rd, and thank you for not having it on July 4th. I'm Teresa. We are

What a great weekend. We've already kicked it off, our big America 250 celebration here, where we are doing 250 of the biggest alt songs that have shaped America. Our boys of Evans Blue. It's been a minute, so I'm glad I got Beg ready to play for you. It's Teresa. We are 94.

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I'm Javier El Chicharito Hernández, and every single day I'm still learning how to live with problems, mistakes, ever since I was born. 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

Highly recommend going to the ballpark this weekend. Daikin's got it going on. So much free gifts. Friday night fireworks. First Bud Friday. Beach towel giveaways. I see a sick patriotic jersey. Tomorrow there's going to be a 4th of July street fest. 3 to 6. 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

And on that note, I got to get out of here. You guys, have a great, safe 4th of July holiday. Be so kind to everyone. We have all of our international guests here for the World Cup. Shower them with just Texas hospitality. Have fun. And thank you for all the early birthday wishes. Yeah, you guys are hollering at me and I love it. I'm off next week for vacation, so I'll be back on July 13th. If you need me, you know where to find me, at Teresa Rockface. You guys are the best. Happy 4th of July, everyone. I love you. Yeah.

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I'm Javier El Chicharito Hernández, and every single day I'm still learning how to live with problems, mistakes, ever since I was born. 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